the ones that inherit this troubled planet. So learn to be patient and gentle with one another. That's the most important attribute of God.

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4: And now here he is. 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Able to tell tall tales in a single breath. It's Super D's. Yes, Super D's. Strange visitor from another neighborhood with powers and abilities far below those of mortal male and female people. And who, disguised as Rick Dees, mild-mannered disc jockey, fights a never-ending battle for truth, justice,
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6: 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American Airlines flies to the most luxurious resort in Palm Springs, La Quinta Golf and Tennis Resort. It is fabulous for 5 days of the best vacation you have ever had. 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And let's get into it. The music. Here's our weekly Top 40 Sure Shot, Madonna and True Blue.

Baby, I Love You. That's Madonna. The album is number one in the U.S. this week. Poor thing. That's the title track, our weekly Top 40 Sure Shot. Let's get into it. Right into number 40 on the countdown. Now, here's a group that's back. They released their debut album very successfully 10 years ago. And Boston is back with Amanda.

Boston. That's Amanda. The album was 6 years in the making. 6 years. Now, that's what you call perfectionism. Rad Delp of Boston, still singing lead, debuting this week at number 40 on the weekly Top 40. More music with your friend Rick Dees here. Number 39, a rowdy rocker from North London who gets his best material from videotapes he makes of family reunions. Rod Stewart and Another Heartache.

0: the Bod Stewart, who says he is finished with trashing hotel rooms. He's saving all of his energy for the stage these days. And Rod debuts at number 39 with Another Heartache. This is Rick Dees, and what is the woman of the 80s really like? We'll find out coming up next. First of all, it's
1: outrageous
0: facts. A fact that is truly
1: outrageous.
0: According to the National Sun, there's a rare tribe of Brazilian natives who worship a beat-up Chevy Nova. Now, this is on the level. The tribe, known as the Bengalis, are said to be the only people in the world who believe that when you die, your soul goes to tune-up masters.
2: Suena la campana de la evolución. 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
8: From Hollywood, where it's still against the law to bathe in someone else's bathwater. 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Like 2ZM, Wellington, New Zealand, 92X in Columbus, Z95, Chambersburg, Pennsylvania, and all-hit B95, Beaumont. Into the hits at number 31, the new lead singer of Chicago, Jason Scheff, recommended his buddy, Joseph Williams, the son of famous composer John Williams, to be the new lead singer of another group called Toto. And the marriage of music and voice was perfect. Listen to this new one from Toto.

their first single with a new lead singer, Joe Williams, and things seemed to be working out pretty well. He was actually introduced to Toto while he was still in high school a couple of years ago, and now it's just happening so fast. They're the highest jumping song, up to number 31 on the countdown, 8 spots up. At number 30 on the weekly top 40, now here's a guy, like all the men in his family, who went through the New York Police Academy by day, and by night played rock and roll in the bars. Eddie Money and Take Me.

me home tonight. That's Eddie Money. And his police badge said Cadet Mahoney. His record label says Eddie Money. And with his friend Ronnie Spector making a special guest appearance at the end of that song, he's up 8 to number 30. At number 29 on the countdown, the biggest hit ever by a Swiss group on the American charts. You might want to make a note of Double and Captain of Her Heart.

0: wife, who's been suspicious ever since their honeymoon when they checked into the Kahala Hilton in Hawaii and he asked what their rate was for an hour.
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0: Oye tú. 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
2: 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WESO Radio 97 in Southbridge, Massachusetts. And number 21 is where we are. All four members of this band came to the U.S. when they were kids. And all four of them went to Miami High School together. Now they're making hits together. The Miami Sound Machine and Words Get in the Way.

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Member FDIC. Gloria Estefan sings lead for Miami Sound Machine, and that song was one of the first to make it for that group in Spain on the radio. It's down 7 to number 21 on the countdown. 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
1: That's Baby Love, the lady who used to sneak Madonna into her New York City concerts when she played as Regina and the Red Hots. Regina drops 8 to number 20 on the weekly top 40. At number 19, platinum albums, platinum hair, Annie Lennox.

0: Eurythmics, and hey, don't mess with a missionary man. Annie Lennox and Dave Stewart together. Dave is, by the way, recovering from throwing his back out during a San Francisco concert recently. Their Florida concerts, in the meantime, had to be canceled. So cheer up, Dave. Hope you feel better. You're up two spots to number 19 on the countdown. Coming up next, we've got a hit song from a guy who was thrown out of school for playing the bass. Hard to believe, but it does happen every once in a while. Look who came in. Dr. Rude. Hello, Dr. Rude.
1: Hello, Rick.
0: Yes.
1: Can you hear me?
0: Yes, of course we can hear you, Dr. Rude. Yes.
1: You know, Rick, you have a nice reddish glow today.
0: A reddish glow?
1: Very red.
0: Mm.
1: You've either been having good sex, or you ate something that did not agree with you.
0: Hold on, there's a caller on the line for you, Dr. Rude. Let me get on the phone here.
1: Hello, you're on the air with Dr. Rude.
2: Hi, Dr. Rude. Could you tell me what happens to a man's sexual abilities when he's been drinking?
1: Do the words no way, Jose, mean anything to you? let me put it this way. Have you ever tried to start a car with the engine flooded? It's about the same thing, except the car doesn't throw up on your rug.

Yeah, we got the top 10 songs in the USA. These are the hottest, according to Radio and Records magazine, and we're on super radio stations like Power Hits, 98 PXY in Rochester, Music Radio, Tag 98 FM in Cody, Wyoming, The Apple, ZPL in Indianapolis, and right into it at number 10, Anaheim, California, the home of Disneyland and 27-year-old Stacy Swain, sometimes known as Stacy Q, right here,

two hearts that beat as one. Stacy Q, formerly with a little-known group called SSQ, that she and her boyfriend John St. James are now calling Stacy Q. She's up 5 this weekend, finally in the top 10 at number 10. And number 9 on the countdown, as a teenager, here's a guy who cut clothes from patterns after school to earn money as a tailor. And he bought a piano with his tailoring money. Loverboy Billy Ocean.

Come With Me Baby to the Love Zone. That's Billy Ocean, a song he wrote and his sixth solo album. He's been writing and singing now for 11 years, but just 2 years ago, he was vacuuming the carpets at his record company's office, hoping for a hit. Ah, yes, it can happen to us all. He's up two this week to number nine on the countdown. Number eight, six guys from Canada, Loverboy and Heaven in Your Eyes.

0: Loverboy, Heaven in Your Eyes. The only song out of hundreds of songs that were written for Top Gun, the motion picture, that is actually sung by the same group who wrote it. They're up five this week, five to number eight on the weekly Top 40. Well, we've got another chance at that incredible round-trip five-night vacation at La Quinta in the Palm Springs area coming up. It's a great tennis and golf resort, plus the seven biggest hits in the U.S., and of course now...
1: D's Sleeve.
0: Is that you or the trash can? The boss is at the trash can.
2: Yes.
0: Hand me one. Like this one?
2: Yes.
0: Uh-huh. According to People magazine, Sylvester Stallone has ticked off a lot of people in his neighborhood by sealing off his property with an illegal wall 8 feet taller than the 4-foot limit. Neighbors are not really angry about the wall, but are concerned about a rumor he might show the movie Cobra on it. Tacky. Hey, you stink.
3: Oye, tú. 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
1: Ecuador, la Mega.
2: Oh yeah, we got the hits for you. What's the woman of the 80s really like? I mean, is she like grandma? That's what you said. You are right. Researchers for Cosmopolitan magazine spoke to 10,000 women, and the results say that today's new woman is more like her grandmother than her mother. Some of the findings: like grandmother, the 80s lady is marrying later in life. Like grandmother, the 80s lady is not afraid of going it alone. But unlike grandmother, the 80s lady has to have the weekly top 40 on the radio every single weekend.
3: Yeah. Woo-hoo!
2: Get back into it. Number 38, Rick Ocasek has a hit called Emotion in Motion. Here's the lead singer for the Cars.

Rick Ocasek and Rick Dees, and that's Emotion in Motion. Without the Cars, by the way, his second solo album. The other members of the Cars, Benjamin Orr and Elliot Easton, are also doing solo albums. That's a new song, debuting on the Weekly Top 40 at number 38 this weekend. At number 37, they were on the countdown 10 weeks ago under the name of the Timex Social Club. And since then, the Timex Watch lawyers got all excited and hot and bothered and all that stuff. They said, uh-uh, you're not going to use that name. So now it's just the Social Club. Here's

Look at all these rumors coming at you from left to right. Social Club, no longer a group. In fact, they've splintered into three separate acts. So maybe look for them coming to your town soon. They fall 10 to number 37 on the weekly top 40. Well, it's winning time again, and what a great prize package we got. How about airfare for two on American Airlines from anywhere they fly to Palm Springs to the gorgeous La Quinta Resort? All I got to say about La Quinta is it is gorgeous. It's where the Western White House was back during the Eisenhower administration. It's one of these real foo-foo LaRue-type places, and you are a special guest. Tennis, golf, sun, it's beautiful at La Quinta, and all you have to do is win the weekly Top 40 Challenge. Now, here's what you do. Listen very carefully. We're going to play the beginning of a song that was number one, and all you have to do is give us the artist and title. Now, you won't get much of this, but they tell me that you know a lot about music, so let's have a test of it right now. Artist and title. Here we go. Okay, we need the artist and the title. And if you would, put your answer down on a postcard along with your telephone number and your name and send it to Rick D's Weekly Top 40 Challenge. It's Box 196, Hollywood, California, 90078. It's so simple. We pick a winner at random from all of the correct entries received by this coming Friday. So hurry, and you can enter as many times as you like. The contest is sponsored by D's Creations. And if you need another chance, we're going to play that piece of music for you again later in the countdown. Stay right there and keep listening because, of course, that increases your chance of winning. Good luck to you. We've got a big hit from a superstar they're calling the Bag Lady of Beverly Hills coming up next.

0: You've got to know that huge things are going on all over the U.S. this weekend, like in Carson City, Nevada. The whistle-off contest. Is that a biggie? We should send our wonderful helper on the show, the lady that answers the phones here at the radio station, Tracy, to that, right? Is that right, Tracy?
1: Do you ever notice how my head whistles when I walk?
0: Number 28, into the music, Michael McDonald, Sweet Freedom.

Oh, sweet freedom. Michael McDonald, who was voted by the women in America as having the beard they like the most. They love it. He's down 8 to number 28 on the countdown. Number 27, some guys who were big supporters of public television in Northern California. Steve Perry, lead singer with Journey, has donated his classic 63 T-Bird to save a local public television station. Not bad, Steve. Here's Girl Can't Help It, Journey.

0: that tight harmony or what? The new journey, a new lineup, and girl can't help it. Number 27, they go up 5 slots on the weekly top 40 this weekend. We've got a song from three ladies, which happens to be the first song they ever learned. Coming up next, Look Who's Here. Oh, we have to bring on Gronin Barrett. So much slime in Hollywood, and yes, the slinger of it all. Hello, Gronin.
1: Hello, Rick. I hope you're feeling better.
0: I'm not feeling bad at all. I feel fine.
1: Oh, well. First of all, let me bypass this little pleasantry that we're having, as I loathe being nice so much. And let's get right to the juicy gossip, which is bubbling and seething within me.
0: Please go.
1: Oh, and it feels good. Well, you may have read by now that Michael Jackson is now sleeping in a space-age oxygen tank designed to rejuvenate his skin and allow him to live to the ripe old age of 150.
0: Yeah, well, I've seen these pictures in the magazines and everything. Yeah.
1: Yes, and as he sleeps, life giving oxygen is said to be swirling about him, adding years upon years to his life. However, this reporter has learned that the gas being pumped into Michael's tank is not oxygen, but helium.
2: And I can confirm that because my voice is getting higher. Rick, help! I'm going up in the air! This is Gronin Barrett from Hollywood.
0: What the hell?
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0: can't believe it. It's the final weekend of September, 30 days in the month, and it's National Pickled Pepper Week. Isn't this wonderful coming up?
1: Hey, that's great.
0: Sting of the Police is having his birthday this weekend. Happy birthday, 35 years old for Sting. And let's get back to the hits. Number 18, Steve Winwood has one. Higher Love.

man who was thrown out of school for playing the bass instead of practicing the piano like he was supposed to, but it paid off. He's got hits now. Steve Winwood, who started out in music at 15, and he drops 9 to number 18 on the weekly top 40. At number 17, a former lead singer for the Mandrakes, Alan Brown's band, Dada, Vinegar Joe, and the Power Station, Robert Palmer, who has been around. I didn't mean to turn you on.

0: You must know I didn't mean to turn you on.
1: Uh-huh. Yeah.
2: Oh, that's horrible.
0: Well, it happened, though. It happened. That's Robert Palmer jumping 8 to number 17 on the weekly top 40. We got nothing but hits. This is your friend Rick Dees. Number 16 from the motion picture Top Gun soundtrack. Here's Berlin and Take My Breath Away.

0: Take My Breath Away. Well, times do change. Terry Nunn, singing lead there, 18 years ago, was doing small parts on TV. Then she hooked up with John Crawford and Matt Reed from Southern California, and they are Berlin. And they are down 12 this week to number 16 on the countdown. We've got a hit song from the most successful concert act on the road right now coming up next. And I want to thank Krabby for coming in. And I want to thank you for writing to us. If you do have any problems or any comments, anything you want to send us, anything from your home, money would be nice, but anything, just send it to Box 196, Hollywood, California, 90078. Okay? And Krabby, what is going on?
1: Yes, hello, Rick. Mm-hmm. Kill the organ.
0: Oh.
1: I can't hear myself spit. That's much better.
0: Oh.
1: Well, here's today's letter, which reads, Dear Krabby, my wife treats me like a dog. Oh. What should I do? Signed, Rover and Dover. Dear Rove,
0: yeah.
1: If she treats you like a dog, then act like one, stupid. The next time your wife's bridge club comes over, just crawl under the table and start sniffing around.
0: Oh.
1: From your view down there, you'll learn how much she cares. And you'll also learn why dogs are always panting.
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feeling. When You're Dancing on the Ceiling, Lionel Richie with 20 background singers in that song, including his wife, Brenda Richie, and also 14 of what the album cover calls Hoopla Hollerers, making all the crowd noise. He's down 5 to number 7 on the weekly top 40. At number 6 on the weekly top 40, the lead singer has a thick Scottish accent. The band used to be called Tokyo, and now they live in Canada. Here's Glass Tiger, and Don't Forget Me When I'm Gone.

0: Last Tiger with backup help on vocals from Brian Adams. And that's Don't Forget Me When I'm Gone. Last Tiger clawing its way up one to number six on the Weekly Top 40. Well, once again, time for the Weekly Top 40 Challenge. Are you ready for the challenge?
1: Yes.
0: That's fantastic.
1: I ain't got no time for you.
0: That's not. This is Rick Dees. I got to tell you about a great prize. 5 nights at one of the most exclusive, luxurious resorts in all of the world. It's called La Quinta. And you may have seen a picture of this in some of the real nice magazines. What it is a vacation of 5 days at this great tennis and golf resort. And we're going to fly you there on American Airlines. They are all over the place. And what do you have to do? Just guess the name of this song that was number one for 4 straight weeks. We'll play the beginning of it. Listen carefully. That's it. Come on, you can get it. Can you get that? All right, write your answer down, artist and title, on a postcard only, please, along with your telephone number and your name, and send it to Rick Dees, that's D-E-E-S, Weekly Top 40 Challenge, Box 19.